0: clear out. Recoded
1: to 44, all units clear. Let's get the case.
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0: And District 1, I'll be in route to 10-2 on equipment.
1: Yeah.

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1: Portable?

0: District 1, District 2.
1: 1.
2: 2.
0: In the area of Plymouth at Rude, for a 54 complaint, complaint states that she heard a car pull up, and then heard what sounded like two gunshots come from a gray four-door sedan, lasting headed west on Rude. It occurred about 5 minutes ago.
1: 1-10-4.
2: 2-10-4.
3: I've also got that one.

0: 31.
1: Where did the complaint call from?
0: She last was walking up Plymouth Street. She was on foot. I have a phone number if you'd like.
2: Yeah.
0: 860-737-8281. 860-737-8281.

0: 1 5 8 says 5. What's your temperature?
1: Maddie, I'm okay, rude. Just double back for 1 0.
0: Everyone, there was a silver sedan Mercedes headed that way from Ruth.
1: Beautiful.
0: Heavy tints, I didn't get the plate.
1: Nope.

0: 146, 158. I got nothing coming this way. I'll be checking Hayes in case if it turned off.
1: 10-4. It could have gone down Hayes, Merck, Clover. I couldn't tell.
0: Roger.
1: Looks like it came from Custer Drive.

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1: Temple.
2: Fine, 10-13.
1: Good.
2: Main marker, 72 Lincoln Henry King, 72 Lincoln Henry King.

0: I have that on a gray Mercedes C-Class 2010 registered to a Corey White out of 50 Grand Avenue.
1: 10-4. That's the only Mercedes in the area. It's parked outside of the residence. Engine's cold.

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0: Bueno, vale. 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There was probably an issue.
1: Bravo.
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He's completely alert, breathing normal, and he is not bleeding. He is 70 Bravo 1.

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0: Careful. Showing a problem. I'm trying to catch up to it.
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0: 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Grant was from 218.
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2: One, I copy.
1: 10-4. Yes, you're free. 10-10-8. 10-4.

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0: Hello. Eden recodes at 36 and OMB. Cross-reference the front. I'll be clear at 10 feet on the front.
1: 10 feet.
2: One telling the dock.
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1: 10-4.

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1: Highway 81 Park Avenue, 78, see Corinda. Gray BMW is parked in the driveway, someone broke a window on it. 581 Park Ave at 2212.
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1: 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Be clear with this.
0: 10-4.
1: One will be in the back processing. He's making a couple of phone calls, trying to bundle up.
0: 10-4.

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0: District 1. When you get out there, there's a lot of time on this one. 11 Wilson Ave, I've heard from a lot of music. It's about 40 minutes, Wolf.
1: 10-4.
0: Actually, disregard that. It should be District 4. District 4. Four, can you take that? It's 11 Wilson Ave. Like I said, it's about 40 minutes old for a noise complaint. Loud music up front.
2: Sure, 10-4.

0: District 4. I'm going to stop listening to my partner. Can you take the 1025 in front of Buffalo Wild Wings? I guess it's in a bad spot. The RO has already called for a AAA tow. District 1, if you could take that call I originally gave to you in District 1, that my partner tried moving on.
1: Buffalo

0: opportunity.
1: Okay, fine.
0: And District 4, did the party say what kind of vehicle it was?
2: The flash is on. It's in front of Buffalo Wild Wings in the road there. Supposed to be in the middle lane.
0: Okay. 10-4. The location is going to be Quantigan 91 North.
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0: In the parking lot of Wilson Pizza, so 1047. I'm going to be an elderly male in the middle of the parking lot. 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
1: 10-4.

0: Dispatch EMS. 340 Windsor Ave, 34 Windsor Ave, near the Wilson Pizza. It's going to be for the elderly gentleman walking in the parking lot. Officers are requesting a eval. Cold response.
1: Alright, what's your response?
0: Temple Route.

0: once, and I seen him everywhere.
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0: Last name, Tom Richard Avamanti. First name, Victor Union, 11375.

6-7, Simsbury Fire, Simsbury EMS, all units responding hot. Going to be in the area of Harrisville Road and Corey Road for a single car motor vehicle accident, Farmer's Guardrail. Multiple calls for one caller, looks like airbags were deployed. Female is out walking around on the curb, there's timeout 2356.

0: systems are fire on a hot response for engine 7 and engine 16. The area of Terrafill Road and Quarry Road for the one vehicle MVA. Injuries unknown at this time. Your duty officer says 22, timeout 22.
1: 22 is possible.

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1: Okay.
0: For St. Frank, we'll see you next. We'll be clear. I'll say a case for 44.

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0: PFG 509 Granby Base to the Granby Duty Crew. I need you to respond to 287 Salmon Brook Street, 287 Salmon Brook Street. It's going to be apartment Charlie 3. It's going to be an 86-year-old female. She does have a pacemaker. I guess her heart rate has been a little slow. She ended up calling her doctor, and he would like to have her evaluated.
1: 287 Salmon Brook, Charlie 3.
2: Roger.

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1: 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Road is open. Back up.

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2: District 2.
0: 23 Wilson for the possible 72. Some arguing, no talking on the phone.
1: Watch it.
2: Two cups.

0: if we get her answer on the call back, she refused to give us the location. And then she hung up.
1: On 10-4. Was it a numeric from GPS?
2: 10-4 in the clock, in-house, the phone number comes to 32 Wilson House.
1: 10-4, any history there?
2: And bye.

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1: Go ahead.
0: What was the name of the number the caller came back with?
1: Bethany Fraser.
0: Hello. Is she negative?
1: Am

0: Have you verified data for her?
1: Negative.
0: Okay. The two that we have, anyways, and neither one of them have 18 addresses in Hartford.

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1: That's one.
2: One center.
1: Go ahead.
2: Boston Williams 3817.

0: 119, not a dip, or name of date of birth.
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0: Last name, Victor, Adam, Richard, Richard, Oscar, William. First name, Mark, Thomas, Bowling. Well, in disregard that, I have a Connecticut op.
2: Go with it.
0: 158-733-914.
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1: Temple.

0: this SDMS as you respond. 6 Colonial Drive South in Bloomfield. A 69-year-old female, AFib, rapid heartbeat. Is a medic responding to Mounts with anyone?
1: Bravo, what's your response?
0: Simple.

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1: Come out with a 62, in front of a CVS on Brock Street. I mean, Connecticut Classic 00, Yankee Union Trail Yankee, on a black Acura.
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0: Morrell, Bonner, 71674 out of Hartford. I see a phone.
2: Morrell?

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0: 19 Union Yankee Adam 42461 Adam Queen 2699 4.
1: Okay.

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1: Good.
0: Come back to Acura 2001 Coupe. No registration details.
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0: Hi.
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0: 14085. 14085. Open Charlie 2, please.
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0: District 4, District 1. 4. District 1. 100 International Drive, 100 International. It's going to be tire track for the 1065. So it's going to be the electrical room door. It's entry from outside the building. A key holder to respond in approximately an hour. There should be somebody on site. They tried to cancel on it, but the key holder request could be still go.
1: Two, I can take it back. It's going to clear from this prisoner mail. One second.
0: Okay, 204, you got it. One, you can disregard.

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0: District 3. So we got employee Ahmed from Hartford Sprinkler. I guess he was supposed to show up at 7 to check the sprinkler room, the panel in there. He came an hour early, so he set the alarm off. Does the keyholder still want us to remain here, or is he going to be okay with that?
1: Stand by. I'll give him a call.

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1: 3-10-4, we'll see clear.
0: 10-4.

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0: 95 Windsor Avenue, the Metro gas station there. See the gentleman for the 1033. It's going to be a gray colored Ford van, mask plates.
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1: Okay.

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0: 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Good morning.
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0: Morning, I'll be online in District 4 for H1. 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
1: One, two, three.

I'll be at Black Hawk Stop 100 Wells. 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Charlie 380148.

0: Dispatch EMS, District 3, 237 Rolling Brook, 237 Rolling Brook. 81-year-old female, difficulty breathing, ALS has.
1: Like one.

CFG 519, Granby Base to the Granby Duty Crew. I need a response on Heartland. It's going to be 57 West Woods Road, 57 West Woods Road. For an 80-year-old female, had a syncopal episode with a fall, no injuries.

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1: Good morning. PJ for BMW Paving at 468 Windsor Avenue. I have car 13 here till 1530.
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0: 70 high pass 81, car window broken, gray BMW.

0: 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For an 80-year-old male, lightheaded, abnormal labs, question of internal bleeding.
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1: 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I'll be on a PJ with Eversource, 109 Paquonic Avenue from now until 1400. I'm in car 10.
0: 10-4, good morning.

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Yeah, I'll be at 112 Wells. 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Boston Yankee 70566. 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
1: Correction, District 4.
0: District 4.
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0: 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I am done and heading in.
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0: In the area of Bloomfield at Lenox, were a 61 complaint of an individual in the middle of the road lunging at vehicles. It's a short individual, gray jacket with a face covered in flip-flops.

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0: Step 4. 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She's on the sidewalk now. 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
1: 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Female has the call.

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2: Seven 736 Windsor Avenue 37. 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

I'll be at 50, Coley Road, what a car stop. Gotta be kind of like a 920 X-ray Frank, Robert.

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0: 5136. Bloomfield Ave at Sheffield, Boston Union, 33389, BU 33389. We're going to have it on a white Lexus.
1: 10-4, District 4.
2: 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I can have that.
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1: 10-4, good morning.

5 and second officer, both EMS, recon, ALM hot to the town hall offices in the finance department. 31-year-old female, 25 weeks pregnant, increased heart rate, just have SVT and is high risk. Conscious and alert, EMD 24 Delta 5.

0: 166. 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Yankee 1.
1: That works.

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0: Can you put me on the card for case number 26123331233, and then put me out at 581 Park on a 93 for that.
1: So.

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1: Fight for it.

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0: 2100 out of parking lot of a gas station on a 62. 15 minutes old for a blacked out Camry. Caller says selling 57 on the vehicle.
1: 2104.

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0: Fish Cross. Me 7 at 270 Conestoga on a 93. Then I'll be en route to town hall for the mail.
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0: You clear the case. I'm going to get 10-2 clear as well.
1: Okay.

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Did admit to smoking marijuana. Unknown medications if an issue's med compliance. Pupils are dilated. He's alert. Conscious breathing normally for the staff there. Tucson Health Center, 836 Hot Metal.

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1: 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I'm going to be at the high end of there. 467-24. 467-24.
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0: 939 Palo Cedar for 10-9. Those are PDs on scene 93 for a stolen vehicle out of their town. Currently out. Okay. I would say Frank 08609, BS 08609. It's going to be a 13 Infinity G37 for a black

0: 11, they're meeting us here, or they're already on scene?
1: Anyway, you should have been on scene already after the call.
0: Copy, I don't see their cruiser.

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0: I'm on scene with the RO. What was that plate again in the description of that vehicle?
1: They give me Bravo Frank 08609 VF 08609 on a 2013 Infiniti G37 Black.

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0: 102 Overlook Drive for Verbal 72. This is a continuation from 146's case yesterday. All same parties involved. An altercation over the elderly mom in the home.
1: Divorce.

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0: 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I saw it under 146 from yesterday.

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0: Sorry, I should back down a windsor. Jack Ten will be on the air for Mr. Duty.
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0: 142 Sunnyfield Drive for the 1080 occurred last night. The complainant Sharon has video footage of the possible suspects at 1355.
1: 10-4.

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0: 10-4.

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District 5, 241 Preston Street, 241 Preston on 59. Speak with Nicole. She was receiving threats over the phone from somebody.

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0: District 1, District 2, 5 Ashley Road, again 5 Ashley Road on 65, went from the garage door, no contact me with Keyholder.

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0: 55, 102 Coattail Road for past 1052. Speak with James. Would like to have a report regarding a fight that happened earlier at school with his child and another one.

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0: Can you sign ALS unit?
1: Tampa.
0: Okay, it's going to be for a possible TIA / stroke.
1: Tampa. Dispatch to EMS personnel, respond 363 Phaeton Street, 363 Phaeton, ALS for the possible stroke, 56-year-old male, timeout 1545.
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1: 0110 West Randy Road.

0: And get off of exit 37 southbound and then continue straight across to get back on 91 southbound. We're on the ramp on the right side.
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0: District 3, 112 Chandler, one called Chandler, on a 49, speak with Michelle. She said one of her signs got stolen from her property.
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0: the trick one. Can you give me the original case number?
1: 10-4, it's going to be 12387. Again, 12387.

0: microphone. Four. You can clear me from both, and I'll take you to the other. Pepper.
1: Bush 5, clear with ace.
0: Pepper.

0: It's a unit for a copy of Volo from Hartford for a public pedestrian meeting. All units, Volo from Hartford for a car versus pedestrian evading. Could be Connecticut Classic 01 Echo Nancy Adam David 01 EN AD on a green Honda Civic, last seen 91 North from Airport Road in Hartford.
1: Three ten four. Hold on,

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0: Salmon Brook right at the Y. 985 King Yankee Nancy. 985 King Yankee Nancy. Salmon Brook at the Y.
1: Double.

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1: Sorry?
0: Advice given. Notes on the card. I'll be clear.
1: Yeah, bro.

0: 7 suspended on the 4th at Code Blue.
1: I haven't missed it before. We're on Central Street at a 1061. Get a female black winter coat on with a mask on, walking around in the street bothering people.

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0: Is your 4?
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0: Was it going to play it, stopping for a CVS employee?
1: Just passerby.
0: 4.

This one. They're at 317 Deerfield Road at a 1022. Caller said there's a wire down in the road.

0: One second.
1: Got it. Yep. Some issues here will be clear.
2: Silver.

0: One.
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0: Couple number for you.
1: Good.
0: 2426, 2426.
2: I have an open 911 call. It's mapping out to 28 Susan Lane. I can hear landscaping equipment in the background. I attempted to call it back, but no answer on call back. And nothing in-house matching that phone number.
3: I'm heading out. I can start over there. Cover it.
2: Please copy.

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1: No, they said they'll be out there shortly, though.

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1: 10-4.
0: 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He's fine.
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1: 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I'm on drop. I can come with whatever his connection is. Everything's 10-4, I'll be clear 17.
0: Sir, 16-58.

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0: We're going to be signing off for the night as well.
1: 10-4, have a good night.

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1: 3.
2: District 5.
0: District 3, District 5, 1075 Kennedy Road at the Target for an active 1074. It's going to be a white female wearing a tan shirt, tan pants, currently in the electronics area. Concealing item.
1: 4. 3, 4.

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The road is now open. Ever-Source is staying on scene. 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

0: 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Is she coming in a vehicle?
1: Stand by. 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
0: Doubtful.

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1: Stand for. And 3 and 5, that female party will be walking towards the front of the store now.
2: That is safe.
3: Careful.
4: Boston Henry, 85653. Boston Henry, 85653. He says he had a question.
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0: Zone 1, LP.
1: Yeah, I got him on the phone. She's walking towards the door. Yeah. She's walking out the door now, a white female with a denim coat on with her carriage.
2: Five nine.

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1: Three.
0: I'm going to be transporting 1-10-2. Starting my eyes when you're ready.
1: 10.
0: 1-3-4-5-8. Repeating, 1-3-4-5-8.
1: 10-4-18-18.
2: Dispatch, EMS 2 is also going to be signing off for the night.
1: 10-4, have a good night.

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1: 3.
0: 10-9-10-2, ending lodge, are you ready?
1: Good.
0: 13460, repeating, 13460.
1: 10-4-18-23.
0: 0-1.
1: 1.
2: I'll be in route to 10-2.
1: Over.
0: Close, I like you, please.

0: at GMS 21 last leaf circle for a 63-year-old female, difficulty breathing. Alpha 4 is responding.
1: 10, 4, Alpha 4, 18, 23. Yeah.
2: Mm-hmm. So.

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1: 4.
0: I'll be clear. Take a case.
1: 10-4. 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
0: 10-4.

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0: 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Yep.
1: Sure. One 169.
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1: Can you clear me from that case and punch me? 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
0: Yeah, you must be in the bad side. You need another one, your son?

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0: My apologies, we've been transporting for about 10 minutes.
1: 10-4, which hospital?
0: Hartford.
1: 10-4, going to Hartford, 1857.

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0: Can you punch me a card for 74 for that same party? And the 10-3 will be Dollar Tree.
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1: Cat 4, 1904.
0: Correct.
2: Good.
0: She has not been trespassed from Dollar Tree or Target.
2: Simple.

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1: District 2, 458 Windsor Ave, it's a Gateway Park, 452. Passerby states a group of teenagers were climbing on the building and locking each other in the bathroom.
2: Double.

Here's a special fire company's Port Hatch Elder Road for a fire alarm called in by Johnson Controls. 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
1: 10-4, District 2, can you head over to 1 Emerson Drive, Kimberly Hall North, for 49, speak with Sherry at the desk for an issue between two of the residents?
0: 2, 10-4.

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0: 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I'll be command investigating.
1: Alder Smith.
0: Pause on scene.

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1: Dispatch, John, good.
0: 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Pull this to engine 2. 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

0: 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Giving one a ride to 3 National Drive at Winter Block. She will be released on a $1,000 non-charity bond for both cases.
1: Don't worry.

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0: District 5. Right. 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

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Code 7 Alpha 2, that's the convoy waiting for this bus.